they were keeping it low key. But now it's like these county lines closing in on me. I see them everywhere together, and it's hitting a little too close to home. She's so far gone, she didn't go far. She was over.

0: You ever spend 20 minutes on Netflix just scrolling, only to end up watching The Office for the 97th time? Well, apparently the rest of the world has been a little more productive. It's B-dub. Netflix looked at 4 years of viewing data, and Squid Game absolutely owns the place. Season 2 is the most watched show with more than 225 million views. Somehow it even beat the original season. Adolescence came in second. Bridgerton is still doing ridiculous numbers, and Stranger Things has 3 different seasons in the top 20. The one that surprised me, Ms. Rachel, more than 137 million views, which tells me 2 things. Parents are exhausted and toddlers have complete control of the TV remote. Also in the top 20, Peppa Pig and Young Sheldon. So apparently Netflix's biggest stars are either British cartoon pigs or children explaining quantum physics.
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5: This evening, watch out for some scattered showers and thunderstorms. Not everyone's going to get wet, but we'll be a little unsettled. We'll have some cells to watch for the next few hours. Then later tonight, we should clear back out. Still some clouds lingering. Then tomorrow for your Friday, mid-90s, some more sun, but watch out for pop-ups in the afternoon. I'm meteorologist Matt Standridge. 96.

3 days away from the longest ride, and we are north of $27,000 raised so far. That's more than halfway to the goal, and we haven't even started riding yet. Thanks to you, we are absolutely crushing it, but we got a long way to go. We've got 23,000.

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0: beat up with some good vibes. Nearly 24 Red Wolf pups were born in the wild this spring in eastern North Carolina. And that's a much bigger deal than it sounds. There were years when conservationists got zero. This year, 23 little troublemakers showed up. Red wolves are one of the rarest animals on Earth, so every new pup is a win. They're still critically endangered, but after years of fighting to keep the species alive, this is the biggest baby boom they've had in more than a decade. You know, it's nice to get a wildlife story that doesn't end with, well, we tried. This one ends with a bunch of tiny wolves proving there's still some hope out there.
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1: Jelly Roll and Bunny XO officially finalized their divorce after nearly 10 years of marriage, and by all accounts, they handled it about as respectfully as you can. The settlement keeps most financial details private, but they agree to split things like their homes, vehicles, and aircraft and other shared assets. Jelly Roll will make a confidential one-time lump sum payment to Bunny with no ongoing alimony. One part of the agreement really stood out, though. They both agreed not to publicly trash talk each other. Honestly, that's probably healthier than half the stuff we see on social media after breakup. Source close to Jelly Roll says he wanted the divorce handled fairly and respectfully and that he's doing well, staying focused on his tour and his health. Meanwhile, Bunny appears to be settling into the next chapter, too, giving fans a tour of her new home last weekend. That's your breakdown.
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2: This evening, watch out for some scattered showers and thunderstorms. Not everyone's going to get wet, but we'll be a little unsettled. We'll have some cells to watch for the next few hours. Then later tonight, we should clear back out. Still some clouds lingering. Then tomorrow for your Friday, mid-90s, some more sun, but watch out for pop-ups in the afternoon. I'm meteorologist Matt Standridge. 90.

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I got to learn how to pack light. 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As I said to start off the show, we're over $27,000 now, which is massive. This is the record-setting number before a ride that we've ever had. 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

0: Ian Munsig on the show. It's Beat Up Radio. You were the first Wyoming native to headline Cheyenne Frontier Days. That is such a legendary event. It's hard to describe how big that is for someone that's not from there or isn't, you know, from that area. But having that had to hit differently than almost any award, almost any show that you've ever played. What did that night mean to you and your family?
1: Man, that has always been my number one goal as an artist, was being able to headline Frontier Days, because that's the biggest stage in Wyoming. And bigger than that, there's so much authenticity in that event. It's not about what's trending right now. It's not about any of that. It's about keeping alive the culture of the West. And for me, being from there and trying to educate the country audience through entertaining them through the West, it was just the perfect fit, man. And being the first Wyoming boy to be able to do that was just a huge, huge honor for me.
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doing great things for military families at Fisher House. The show's going well. And I'm about to cross the 300-pound threshold and be below 300 pounds for the first time since I was 27 years old. 130 pounds gone, almost forever.

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13: This evening, watch out for some scattered showers and thunderstorms. Not everyone's going to get wet, but we'll be a little unsettled. We'll have some cells to watch for the next few hours. Then later tonight, we should clear back out. Still some clouds lingering. Then tomorrow for your Friday, mid-90s, some more sun, but watch out for pop-ups in the afternoon. I'm meteorologist Matt Standridge.

This is one of those stories that you think, wait, did that actually happen? And yes, it did. A Trader Joe's versus Aldi rave just happened in Minneapolis. And I'm kind of disappointed nobody invited me. About 900 people showed up wearing grocery store merch, waving reusable bags around like they were concert t-shirts. The DJ was spinning the kind of music you hear while deciding if you really need $8 olive oil. Coldplay, John Mayer, Maroon 5, you know, the soundtrack to comparing frozen orange chicken prices. The funny part, it all started as an April Fool's joke, which proves if you give people a reason to leave the house and maybe argue over snack selection, they'll absolutely do it. We've officially reached the point where grocery stores have fan bases.

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20: This evening, watch out for some scattered showers and thunderstorms. Not everyone's going to get wet, but we'll be a little unsettled. We'll have

themselves to watch for the next few hours. Then later tonight, we should clear back out. Still some clouds lingering. Then tomorrow for your Friday, mid-90s, some more sun, but watch out for pop-ups in the afternoon. I'm meteorologist Matt Standridge. 90.

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I'm going to have some company the whole time. I've got some brothers from my club that I'm in, the Pipe Hitters Union Motorcycle Club, that we're going to be riding the whole way there and back. 5 bikes. I'm stoked about it. 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
1: It's gonna be a long hot summer on some beach.
0: That's how you summer in Mississippi.
1: Somewhere.

say so. So there's a new discussion on the interwebs that asks people which celebrities are trying a little too hard to stay relevant. And the internet, well, it did what it always does. It chose violence, beat up. And according to the commenters, the list includes Dwayne The Rock Johnson, Jennifer Lopez, Kanye West, Jared Leto, Nicki Minaj, Blake Lively and Ryan Reynolds, Ellen DeGeneres, Lizzo, Katy Perry and Meghan Trainor. Now, some of the criticisms are pretty harsh. People said The Rock overestimated his power in Hollywood. J-Lo's self-funded projects came off as self-important. And Katy Perry keeps trying to recreate a version of pop culture that doesn't exist anymore. And before we start engraving

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0: beat up. When I do the longest ride, I try to at least stop by a few cities where the show is on. Duluth, Minnesota being one of those. We're going to be riding through Syracuse, New York next week or the next couple of weeks. Riding into Illinois where we have a few stations in Illinois and then headed west. So hopefully get a chance to connect on the longest ride, which starts Sunday. 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

Pots Farm was a place to go. Load a truck up, hit the dirt road. Jump the barbed wire, spread the word. Light the bonfire and call the girls. King in the can and the Marlboro man. Jack and Jim were a few good men. Where you learn how to kiss and cuss and fight too. Better watch out for the boys in blue. And all this small town, he said, she said. Ain't it funny how rumors spread? Like I know something y'all don't know. Man, that talk is getting old. You better mind your business, man. Watch your mouth. Before I have to knock that loud mouth out. I'm tired of talking, man. Y'all ain't listening. Them old

They managed to pull off something most divorced couples can't, and it has nothing to do with the money, jelly, and bunny. All the details coming up next. The Breakdown brought to you by T-Mobile.

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1: Jelly Roll and Bunny XL officially finalized their divorce, and for Celebrity Split, this one sounds surprisingly civilized. They reportedly divided up their homes, cars, even an aircraft, and Jelly will make a confidential one-time payment to Bunny instead of ongoing alimony. The part that really caught my attention, they also agreed not to trash talk each other publicly. Like, imagine that. Two people breaking up without launching a podcast, a tell-all book, and a six-part documentary called My Truth. Sources say Jelly wanted everything handled fairly and respectfully, and that he's focused on touring and health. Bunny seemed to be moving forward, too. She even gave fans a tour of her new home over the weekend. That's your breakdown.
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12: This evening, watch out for some scattered showers and thunderstorms. Not everyone's going to get wet, but we'll be a little unsettled. We'll have some cells to watch for the next few hours. Then later tonight, we

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Not because it's the longest I've ever ridden, but because I've got four other guys riding with me this year. Yeah, it's going to be a lot of fun. It's going to be exhausting, but...

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1: Your country weather. Tonight, after a brief shower or two, expect clearing skies. We'll drop down to the mid-70s. Tomorrow for your Friday, good mix of sun and clouds, mid-90s. It's going to be hot. Watch out for isolated storms in the afternoon and a couple more throughout the weekend. I'm meteorologist Matt.

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6: Tonight, after a brief shower or two, expect clearing skies. We'll drop down to the mid-70s. Tomorrow for your Friday, good mix of sun and clouds, mid-90s. It's going to be hot. Watch out for isolated storms in the afternoon and a couple more throughout the weekend. I'm meteorologist Matt Standridge.

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2: Tonight, after a brief shower or two, expect clearing skies. We'll drop down to the mid-70s. Tomorrow for your Friday, good mix of sun and clouds, mid-90s. It's going to be hot. Watch out for isolated storms in the afternoon and a couple more throughout the weekend. I'm meteorologist Matt Stanton.

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2: Tonight, after a brief shower or two, expect clearing skies. We'll drop down to the mid-70s. Tomorrow for your Friday, good mix of sun and clouds, mid-90s. It's going to be hot. Watch out for isolated storms in the afternoon and a couple more throughout the weekend. I'm meteorologist Matt Stanton.

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1: Tonight, after a brief shower or two, expect clearing skies. We'll drop down to the mid-70s. Tomorrow for your Friday, good mix of sun and clouds, mid-90s. It's going to be hot. Watch out for isolated storms in the afternoon. And a couple more throughout the weekend.

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3: Tonight, after a brief shower or two, expect clearing skies. We'll drop down to the mid-70s. Tomorrow for your Friday, good mix of sun and clouds, mid-90s. It's going to be hot. Watch out for isolated storms in the afternoon and a couple more throughout the weekend. I'm meteorologist Matt Standridge. 97.

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4: Your country weather. Tonight, after a brief shower or two, expect clearing skies. We'll drop down to the mid-70s. Tomorrow for your Friday, good mix of sun and clouds, mid-90s. It's going to be hot. Watch out for isolated storms in the afternoon and a couple more throughout the weekend. I'm meteorologist Matt

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3: Tonight, after a brief shower or two, expect clearing skies. We'll drop down to the mid-70s. Tomorrow for your Friday, good mix of sun and clouds, mid-90s. It's going to be hot. Watch out for isolated storms in the afternoon. A couple more throughout the weekend. I'm meteorologist Matt.

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2: Tonight, after a brief shower or two, expect clearing skies. We'll drop down to the mid-70s. Tomorrow for your Friday, good mix of sun and clouds, mid-90s. It's going to be hot. Watch out for isolated storms in the afternoon and a couple more throughout the weekend. I'm meteorologist Matt

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2: It's a warm, muggy start out there for your Friday morning across eastern Mississippi, western Alabama. We will have some extra clouds throughout the day with maybe a spotty shower passing on by, but the vast majority of your day will be dry. We'll hit the mid-90s this afternoon, feeling like it's near 100. I'm meteorologist Matt Standridge. 97.

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0: Good morning. It is just before 6 o'clock, 75 degrees in Meridian, and this is your community update, a service of Webb and Stevens Funeral Home on 97 OKK. From the Webb and Stevens Funeral Home, this coming Monday will be the visitation and service for David Rosenbaum. The visitation will take place from 11 to 1 at the Central Methodist Church, followed by the service starting at 1 at the same location. Meanwhile, from the Robert Barham Family Funeral Home, today is the visitation and service for Mrs. Patricia Griffiths. That'll take place at the Robert Barham Family Funeral Home. The visitation will last from 10 to 10:45, and the service is set to start at 11. Today is also the visitation and service for Mrs. Patty Niswender. That is going to take place at the Robert Barham Family Funeral Home with her visitation from 2 to 2:45 and her service at 3. This evening is the visitation for Mr. William Cook. That is going to be at the Robert Barham Family Funeral Home from 5 to 7 p.m. There will be another visitation for him tomorrow morning at Fellowship Baptist Church from 9 to 9:45. His service is then set for tomorrow at 10 at the same location. Tomorrow is going to be the visitation and service for Mr. James Rodney Goodson. That is going to be at Russell Baptist Church. The visitation will take place from 11 to 11:45 and the service will start at noon. And finally, tomorrow is the visitation and service for Mrs. Mary Edna Gooden. The visitation will take place from 1 to 1:45 at the Robert Barham Family Funeral Home, with her service set to start at 2 at Forest Lawn Memorial Gardens. This has been your community update, a service of Webb and Stevens Funeral Home on 97 OKK.
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pledge allegiance to the flag of the United States of America and to the republic for which it stands, one nation, under God, indivisible, with liberty and justice for all.

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2: I'm Cash Matlock with Queen City Newsfeed. Here's what's happening. The city of Meridian says one of its employees has been placed on administrative leave with pay as officials respond to an ongoing criminal investigation. In a statement released Thursday, the city said it is aware of the investigation, but did not identify the employee or provide details about the allegations. Chief Administrative Officer Craig Hitt said the employee will remain on leave pending an internal investigation. It was not immediately clear which agency is handling the criminal investigation. This is a developing story and will continue to provide updates as more information becomes available. And in state news, a Louisiana

0: The judge has found Quentin Tellis not guilty in the 2015 stabbing death of University of Louisiana at Monroe student Ming Chin or Mandy Cho. Mississippi residents may recognize Tellis from the high-profile Jessica Chambers case, where he was tried twice in Panola County, but both trials ended in hung juries. Thursday's acquittal ends more than a decade of prosecution in Louisiana. Tellis will remain in Mississippi custody, where he's serving a sentence for burglary with a projected release in October of 2027. And Pafford EMS is hiring ahead of its September 1st launch as Meridian's new ambulance service provider. A two-day meet-and-greet hiring event will be held July 30th and 31st from 9 a.m. until noon at the Hampton Inn in Meridian. Paramedics, EMTs, drivers, mechanics, and supervisors are encouraged to attend. I'm Cash Matlock with Queen City Newsfeed. 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
1: It's a warm, muggy start out there for your Friday morning across eastern Mississippi, western Alabama. We will have some extra clouds throughout the day with maybe a spotty shower passing on by, but the vast majority of your day will be dry. We'll hit the mid-90s this afternoon, feeling like it's near 100. I'm meteorologist Matt Standridge.
2: Well, thank you, Matt. It is currently cloudy skies overhead, 74 in DeKalb and Philadelphia, 75 at NAS Meridian, and 77 at Keyfield. From your Twin States Weather Authority, this is 97 OKK. And a good morning to you. It is Quinn, finally Friday. Oh my gosh, I love saying those words. Coming up for you this morning, 9:15, we have your final clue and your chance to go to the Grand Ole Opry. Don't you dare miss it, 9:15 this morning. 8:30, we have today's draft where we are drafting our teams of ice cream flavors. You do not want to miss that. Birthdays and anniversaries at 7:30. And first thoughts of the day are coming up in about 15 minutes.

That is Rascal Flatts, Fast Cars and Freedom on 97OKK, your hometown country morning show. It is Quinn, and there is a website called theretrocodex.com that allows you to look up things that you learned in school or you learned throughout life that really ended up not being true. The most common example of this is the tragedy that was them declaring Pluto not actually a planet. I'm still in denial about that, but that is one of the main examples of what we're talking about here. You can go on the website and actually choose based off of the decade you want to learn about things that have been either disproven or proven. I went to 2000 to 2010. That's when I was in school. I graduated high school in the class of 2010. So that was when I learned most of the stuff. And then 2010 to 2011 is when I forgot all that stuff. So what things we learned is lightning doesn't actually strike the same place twice. I am shocked to find this out. It actually kind of makes me mad because I remember learning that and believing that for the rest of my life. Every TV show in New York, or that is set in New York, would always make a joke about

0: dropping a penny from the Empire State Building that it'll kill somebody. Family Guy made a joke about this. Seinfeld made a joke about this. Turns out it's not true. A penny is too flat and too small to reach terminal velocity. Now, I'm not saying go and throw pennies off the top of the Empire State Building. It'll still cause some damage, but it's not enough to kill somebody. Did you know that bulls can't see color? You know how there's always that stereotype that, oh, if a bull sees red, it is not red. It is the motion of the matador's cape that is moving. They just go with the color red because it is the most noticeable for the entire stadium. Also, every single space show, every single one, features a moment where somebody is out in space, not in a spacesuit, and they are frozen immediately. It turns out that is not what happens. It would take anywhere from 18 to 36 hours for someone to freeze in space. And now I just feel like TV has lied to me. But that really shouldn't be that surprising. It's 97OKK, your hometown country morning show. Jordan Davis is on the way next, as is one of my favorites from Tim McGraw and the latest from Cody Johnson.
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2: He's a ranch hand in a pinch, man. Hotter than the red on the cattle brand. Cause she's a gold digger with a quick trigger. A cast iron skillet swinging lid flipper. Now he's a double wide on the county line. Sipping on a six pack of Lone Star Light. She did him dirty, took him

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1: 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Nearly 20% of relationships nowadays are ending because of this. Find out why after Tim McGraw. It's I Like It, I Love It on 97 OKK.

One of the few times in country music where the song is so popular from the album that it becomes a single on its own. That's Tim McGraw. I like it. I love it. They weren't planning on releasing it as a single to radio, but the fans demanded it, and so it became a massive hit for him. What's going on? It is Quinn Alexander with you. Friday morning. Did you know that 1 in 5 relationships end because of sleeping situations? And I mean, like the couple sleeping in bed, one of them snores. Yeah. Of the 20% of relationships that end, 54% of those relationships are because the other person snores. I think it is wild. Why is it that the person that snores always falls asleep faster? That's the question I want to know. My dad snores so loud that it shook the walls of our house, and yet he would always say, "No, I don't snore. That's not me." It's like, dude, you snore. You need to accept it. Tossing and turning comes in second when it comes to sleeping problems, followed by stealing of the covers, and then the great debates. Watching TV in bed and eating in bed are the final two reasons people break up when it comes to sleeping. So of the 20%, the reasoning behind it is snoring, stealing the covers, tossing and turning, eating in bed, and watching TV in bed. I just think the solution is to sleep in separate beds. I don't know why people think that's such a taboo thing to do. They're like, oh my gosh, you can't do that as a couple. And like, yeah, I get up at 3 a.m. for work, so I am totally fine sleeping in separate beds.

0: 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We got your Nashville news coming your way next. Who's released new albums and who has new singles out today? We will find out together next.
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9: It's a warm, muggy start out there for your Friday morning across eastern Mississippi, western Alabama. We will have some extra clouds throughout the day with maybe a spotty shower passing on by, but the vast majority of your day will be dry. We'll hit the mid-90s this afternoon, feeling like it's near 100. I'm meteorologist Matt Standridge.

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0: 97 OKK, your hometown country morning show. Today, it looks like there is going to be rain and sunshine battling it out at points. Both are going to be winning the battle. So please be careful out there on the road. Drink lots of water. Have an umbrella. Just cover all the bases.
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3: Despite the fact that it is five more months until Christmas, every Friday feels like Christmas when new country music drops. And today, Morgan Wallen leads the way with his new single, Been By Now. If

0: And the sisters of Tiger Lily Gold are back with a new breakup song that doesn't pull any punches called Something to Drink About. In terms of new albums, Shania Twain just dropped a Little Miss Twain. Charles Wesley Godwin released Christian Name. Brantley Gilbert is out with Sins of the Father. And Carter Faith has released Cherry Valley Forever. And finally, if you're streaming this weekend and you decide to watch the second season of Ransom Canyon on Netflix, you may notice that Thomas Rhett and Jordan Davis are featured on the new season. Both of them are cameos, so you gotta catch them quickly. My name is Quinn, and that is the latest from Music City. This has been your Nashville News on 97 OKK. And just around the bend, we have today's reason to smile.
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2: I'm Cash Matlock with Queen City Newsfeed. Here's what's happening. The city of Meridian says one of its employees has been placed on administrative leave with pay as officials respond to an ongoing criminal investigation. In a statement released Thursday, the city said it is aware of the investigation, but did not identify the employee or provide details about the allegations. Chief Administrative Officer Craig Hitt said the employee will remain on leave pending an internal investigation. It was not immediately clear which agency is handling the criminal investigation. This is a developing story and will continue to provide updates as more information becomes available. And Lauderdale County residents with delinquent land taxes are reminded that today is the last day to pay with a personal check and avoid having their names published in the Meridian Star. Tax collector Doris Spidel says online payments must be made by July 30th and in-office payments by July 31st to avoid publication. The county's online delinquent tax land sale begins August 31st at 8:30 a.m. Registration to bid opens August 1st through GovEase. More information is available through the Lauderdale County Tax Collector's Office. And is TikTok really an addiction machine? A new What is True fact check from the Roy Howard Community Journalism Center says the claim is true, but it needs context. The investigation examines the research, Mississippi's lawsuit against TikTok, and what medical experts say. Read the full fact check now on our website. I'm Cash Matlock with Queen City Newsfeed. Follow us on Facebook or visit queencitynewsfeed.com.
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9: It's a warm, muggy start out there for your Friday morning across eastern Mississippi, western Alabama. We will have some extra clouds throughout the day with maybe a spotty shower passing on by, but the vast majority of your day will be dry. We'll hit the mid-90s this afternoon, feeling like it's near 100. I'm meteorologist Matt Standridge.
6: Well, thank you, Matt. It's mostly cloudy right now. 74 in DeKalb, Philadelphia, 77 at NAS Meridian, and 78 at Key Field. From your Twin States Weather Authority, this is 97OKK. And a good morning to you. It's Quinn Alexander on your hometown country morning show. Coming up for you about 9:15 this morning, your final clue for the Grand Ole Opry Artist of the Week, which means before 10 o'clock, someone is winning tickets to the Grand Ole Opry. Around 8:30, we got two special guests coming in to compete in today's draft as we draft ice cream flavors. That's coming up at 8:30. And coming up at 7:30 this morning, birthdays and anniversaries for the weekend. So if you know somebody with a birthday or an anniversary today, tomorrow, or Sunday, text them into us now at 601-693-3697. It's your hometown country morning show.

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0: 97 OKK, your hometown country morning show. There's going to be a high of 94 today, possibly some rain. It is going to be a weird one. So have an umbrella ready, drink lots of fluids, and stay indoors.
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0: Six volunteer firefighters in Pennsylvania proved that heroes don't just rescue people. A senior dog named Sable became completely exhausted while hiking the Golden Eagle Trail with its owner, as a 100-pound dog couldn't make the nearly 2-mile trip back to the trailhead, so her owner called for help. Six members of the Waterville Volunteer Fire Company hiked into the rugged mountain terrain, carefully placed Sable into a rescue basket, and spent 4.5 hours carrying her down the steep trail. When the path became too difficult, they even helped Sable take a few careful steps before lifting her again. One firefighter said she was a sweet girl and she really needed us desperately, so we were happy to be there for her. Thanks to their determination and teamwork, Sable made it safely back to her owner with plenty of water, lots of care, and a story they'll never forget. My name is Quinn, and that is your 97 OKK Reason to Smile. We are celebrating birthdays and anniversaries for the weekend coming up next. So if you know someone with a birthday or an anniversary today, tomorrow, or Sunday, text them into us now at 601-693-3697.
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2: 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Lotto America's jackpot drawing is up to $2.1 million. Powerball jackpot drawing tomorrow is for $600 million. Mega Millions will have their jackpot drawing tonight, which is now $743 million. Millionaire for Life had no winner yesterday, and neither did Mississippi Match 5. So the estimated jackpot for tonight is $230,000. Last night's numbers were 3, 16, 23, 30, and 34. This has been your Mississippi Lottery Report from the Mississippi Lottery. 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

0: 97OKK, your hometown country morning show. It is Quinn, and it is time to celebrate. That's right, birthdays and anniversaries on 97OKK. Thank you to everybody who submitted, whether you sent it in to us through text, you called, you flew an airplane overhead and dropped 1,000 letters saying, hey, it's this person's birthday. However you got the birthday to us, we appreciate it. You know, we're going to mix things up today and start actually with the anniversaries. And this weekend, Jerry and Shirley Murphy celebrating 50 years together, and Anthony and Ashley Hassenmuller, they're celebrating 23 years together. Happy anniversary, you two. We got all the anniversaries now up on our wheel. Let's see who is winning the $50 Brobridge gift card. That is going to... Okay, earlier in the week, Joe and Bonnie Evans celebrated 47 years together. They've got a $50 Brobridge gift card with their name on it. Joe and Bonnie, we will be reaching out to you to get your information so you can claim your prize. And now for the birthdays. Happy birthday to 20-year-old Cassidy Bozeman. Linda Jackson turning 69 years old today. Gracie Holly is 7. Lisa Odom Chatham is turning 56. Todd Pope is 55. Jackson Farmer is 9. And Daniel Howes is 36 years old. Cassidy, Linda, Gracie, Lisa, Todd, Jackson, and Daniel, we hope your day is full of great memories and even better food. Let's see who is winning the birthday balloon bouquet from a Lollipops Balloon Shop. Well, that is going to Linda Jackson. Linda Jackson, happy birthday to you. You've got a birthday balloon bouquet from Lollipops Balloon Shop with your name on it. Happy birthday. Happy anniversary. Let's eat some cake, y'all.
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4: It's a warm, muggy start out there for your Friday morning across eastern Mississippi, western Alabama. We will have some extra clouds throughout the day with maybe a spotty shower passing on by, but the vast majority of your day will be dry. We'll hit the mid-90s this afternoon, feeling like it's near 100. I'm meteorologist Matt Standridge.
5: Well, thank you, Matt. Currently, it is 76 in DeKalb, Philadelphia, 78 at NAS Meridian, and 79 at Key Field. From your Twin States Weather Authority, this is 97 OKK, and I missed a birthday. Braden Combs, 19. Happy birthday to you, Braden. Hope your day is awesome, and I apologize for missing the text message. 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
1: 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Gen Z apparently blaming their parents for stuff. And they got someone pretty powerful on their side. All the details after Lauren Elena.

0: 97OKK, your hometown country morning show. That is Lauren, Elena, and Chase Matthew. My name is Quinn, and we gotta go to the doctors. Apparently, Gen Z is blaming their station in life on their parents. And apparently, psychologists are backing them up. 25% of Gen Z blame their parents for their physical or mental health issues. 17% say their parents are the reason they have bad relationships. 5% blame everything on their parents. And psychologists say your parents do play a main factor. I agree with that. Your parents do play a main factor in your life. I have been blessed to have two amazing parents, which is why I am as normal as I can be. But I will also say this, if your parents sucked and you moved out, you got 5 years you can blame them. There is a time stamp on that. There is a time limit on how long you can blame your parents, because eventually that wears off and you can go, okay, look, you haven't lived with your parents now for 15 years. I don't think you can blame them anymore. That's just my opinion, and I'm not a psychologist at all. I'm a, well, I can't say radiologist because that actually is something. I'm a sonarologist. I say words into a microphone.
1: 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It's your hometown country morning show on 97OKK. 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
0: 97OKK, your hometown country morning show. It is Quinn on with Brent from Woodstock Furniture. Brent, we've made it to the weekend.
2: It's great. Come and check us out because we have a lot of great things to offer this weekend. Our warehouses are rocking and rolling. We've got some great announcements coming down the

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1: Absolutely. Brent, it's always a pleasure, man. You have a great weekend.
0: Have a great weekend, everybody.
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2: I'm Cash Matlock with Queen City Newsfeed. Here's what's happening. The city of Meridian says one of its employees has been placed on administrative leave with pay as officials respond to an ongoing criminal investigation. In a statement released Thursday, the city said it is aware of the investigation, but did not identify the employee or provide details about the allegations. Chief Administrative Officer Craig Hitt said the employee will remain on leave pending an internal investigation. It was not immediately clear which agency is handling the criminal investigation. This is a developing story and will continue to provide updates as more information becomes available. And Lauderdale County residents with delinquent land taxes are reminded that today is the last day to pay with a personal check and avoid having their names published in the Meridian Star. Tax collector Doris Spidel says online payments must be made by July 30th and in-office payments by July 31st to avoid publication. The county's online delinquent tax land sale begins August 31st at 8:30 a.m. Registration to bid opens August 1st through GovEase. More information is available through the Lauderdale County Tax Collector's Office. And is TikTok really an addiction machine? A new What is True fact check from the Roy Howard Community Journalism Center says the claim is true, but it needs context. The investigation examines the research, Mississippi's lawsuit against TikTok, and what medical experts say. Read the full fact check now on our website. I'm Cash Matlock with Queen City Newsfeed. Follow us on Facebook or visit queencitynewsfeed.com.
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5: It's a warm, muggy start out there for your Friday morning across eastern Mississippi, western Alabama. We will have some extra clouds throughout the day with maybe a spotty shower passing on by, but the vast majority of your day will be dry. We'll hit the mid-90s this afternoon, feeling like it's near 100. I'm meteorologist Matt Standridge.
6: Well, thanks, Matt. 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Currently 78 in DeKalb in Philadelphia and 79 in NAS Meridian and in Key Field. From your Twin States Weather Authority, this is 97 OKK. And it's your hometown country morning show. Your chance to go to the Grand Ole Opry happening just over an hour away around 9:15. Your final clue is happening then. Don't you dare miss it. Coming up 8:30, we have our ice cream flavor draft. Our wonderful contestants are here. You will meet them around 8:15 on your hometown country morning.

0: 97 OKK, your hometown country morning show. This is it. It is our draft for ice cream flavors. Good morning, please, ladies. We have our two contestants here. Why don't y'all introduce yourself to the good people that are listening to us this morning?
1: All right, I'm Brittany Campbell.
0: Yeah, she is.
2: And I'm Mackenzie Joyner.
0: That's right. It is Brittany, Mackenzie, and Quinn. One of us is going to claim the prize. We are drafting ice cream flavors. You guys have your list prepared. Now, Brittany, have done a draft with us before.
1: Yes.
0: You have not done a draft with us yet, but do you know how they go?
2: Yes.
0: Okay.
2: For the most part.
0: So it is, for those listening at home, this is how a draft is going to work. It is a snake draft. So we are about to pick the order, and it goes 1-2-3 for round one, but then round two is going to be 3-2-1. So getting the first pick has its benefits, but then you don't get to pick again until the sixth pick. So you could lose some of your big, and with ice cream flavors, good ones go fast. Good ones go
2: very
0: fast. Unless
2: you have a secret weapon.
0: Yeah, you've been bragging about this secret weapon. I'm going to laugh so hard if someone claims it, like, first round. Someone's going to get it. Brittany over here, though, she's been sneaky quiet, which is not normal for her.
1: It's not.
0: She's been sneaky.
1: I haven't had my coffee this morning.
0: Oh, my God.
2: She forgot her water bottle.
1: And I forgot my water.
0: You're just nailing it today.
1: I know.
0: You see, because last time you did this, you brought too many things. This time you didn't bring enough.
1: None.
0: Yeah.
1: I brought the devices, all my equipment, but not anything to drink.
0: Well, actually, probably not smart to bring liquids around this expensive equipment anyway. Good job. All right, so we got our names up on the wheel. We're gonna figure out who goes in what order. Round and round and round it goes. And Brittany, which position do you want to go? First, second, or third?
1: First.
0: You're gonna go first. Okay. Mackenzie, you're next. Do you want to go second or do you want to go third?
2: I'm going to go third.
0: Okay, so I get the number two spot. All right. So it is Brittany with the very first pick of our ice cream flavor draft that is coming up in about 15 minutes on 97 OKK.

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97 OKK, your hometown country morning show. We have the contestants. We have the order. All that is left to do is draft ice cream flavors after Megan Patrick and Golden Child.

0: K, your hometown country morning show. This is it. It is time for the 97 OKK ice cream flavor draft. We got Brittany. Yes. We got Brittany. We got Mackenzie. We got Quinn. Who is going to take home the trophy that does not exist? Brittany, you are. You have got the very first pick. You better make it a good one. This is ice cream flavor.
1: It's going to be so good.
0: So what is your first pick in the ice cream flavor draft?
1: I was going to go with a very traditional number one flavor.
0: Okay.
1: Times, but you're wanting my favorite and my pick. So I'm going to go with cookies and cream.
0: Cookies and cream is a great choice. Yes.
1: That is my
2: good choice.
1: Ultimate favorite ice cream.
0: Okay. Hey, I think that should be the third flavor and get rid of strawberry, personally.
1: I think so, too.
0: Personally. But, hey, you know, I'm just a guy. All right, I got the second pick. Since you nabbed my favorite, which is cookies and cream, I am going to go with chocolate chip cookie dough.
2: No.
1: Yes.
2: Okay.
1: Yes.
2: Good choice.
1: That's a good one.

0: All right.
1: Now, Mackenzie, you got two back-to-back.
2: I do.
1: We're doing the snake draft for those of you who are just tuning in. Ice cream flavor draft. What are your back-to-back picks?
2: So my first back-to-back pick is going to be a classic. It's a Southern classic. It's butter pecan.
1: Butter pecan. Yes. Oh, my dad loves that one.
0: My mom and dad love that one, too. It's very Southern.
1: Must be an old person thing. All right, your first pick is butter pecan. You get to go right back to you.
2: And the next one is going to be, it's basically two desserts in one. It is cookie dough.
1: I just chose cookie dough.
2: I thought you did chocolate chip.
1: I said chocolate chip cookie dough.
2: Oh, never mind. Okay, well then, you know what?
1: You don't even pay attention.
2: I'm not. Yeah, it's going to be Moose Tracks. Moose Tracks. We'll do Moose Tracks.
1: All right, Moose Tracks is a great choice. Butter pecan and Moose Tracks. To pair with my chocolate chip cookie dough, I am going to go with a one that is kind of polarizing. I love it, though. Give me mint and chips.
0: No.
2: I cannot. Mint chip is a great ice cream.
1: And anybody who doesn't like it is just wrong.
2: It's like you're eating frozen toothpaste.
0: Exactly. Chocolate and mint don't go together.
1: So are you, look at the Girl Scouts and tell them that. Look those children in the eyes.
2: That's why it's the least bought flavor.
0: It is.
1: Thin mints are the most bought flavor in the history of Girls.
2: I would challenge that.
1: I will. All right. We got to move on. So I'm going mint chip for my mint chip fans out there. All right. Brittany, you got two picks in a row now.
0: Okay, two picks in a row. All right, so I'm really going to go with the classic, just straight vanilla ice cream.
1: Ooh, that is actually the number one selling ice cream in the world.
0: Mm-hmm.
1: Vanilla.
0: Yes.
1: I did not expect it, but you got it. Okay, what is your final pick for those?
2: There's always one that likes vanilla.
1: There's always one, and there's nothing wrong with that.
0: Yes.
1: For those listening at home, Brittany's team so far is cookies and cream and vanilla. What is your final flavor? All right,
0: so it is going to be Rocky Red.
1: Oh, that is a great choice. I think I'm going to win. Well done. Rocky Road is a fantastic choice. And you're also humble. That's amazing.
0: I think I'm going to win.
2: You know, delusion is a real disease.
1: It is a very real disease.
0: That's a pretty good lineup, guys.
1: That is very good. If you give me one of those options, I think that'd be great. All right. Mine now are cookie dough and I have mint chip. I'm judging both of you harshly right now. There's no choice here. I am going with Reese's Peanut Butter Cup ice cream as my final choice. All right, Mackenzie, you came in this morning bragging about your secret weapon. Did we choose your secret weapon?
2: You did not.
1: Okay, so what is the secret weapon you're bragging about?
0: She has her research, FYI.
2: I do. She has like four pages over here.
1: I have chicken scratch.
0: I just came up with it on top of the head.
1: Hold on. Let's see if we can guess what your secret.
2: Yes.
1: Is it rainbow sherbet?
2: It is not.
1: Oh.
0: Gelato.
2: It is not. Although gelato is a very good choice.
1: That was a great choice.
2: But I was told by Quinn that you have to be able to go and get this at Baskin Robbins.
1: Or an ice cream shop.
2: It's a summer treat. It's summer in a bowl. It's going to be homemade peach ice cream.
1: Yeah, you should have kept that secret. That secret weapon should have been kept a secret.
2: There are so many different restaurants that have done the peach flavor this summer, and every single time it is sold out within a week.
1: But there is a reason they only do it part of the time of the year, because no one wants it 24/7.
2: Because it is a summer treat.
0: It is a summer treat.
2: All right, I'm confident.
1: We all have chosen our life choices. All right, Brittany, go on and list your team now.
0: All right, so it's going to be cookies and cream, vanilla, and Rocky Red.
1: Very good. Mackenzie, your team.
2: I have butter pecan, Moose Tracks, and homemade peach ice cream.
1: And I have chocolate chip cookie dough, mint chip, and Reese's peanut butter cup ice cream. I am the only one with three different flavors. You're overloaded on vanilla. You ruined it with peach. Why are you bringing that fruit?
2: Look, I can't expect you to understand because you're not a Southerner.
1: I am from Southern California.
2: Yeah, that's not the same thing.
0: We love you, but it's not the same thing.
1: All right, those teams are going to be up on our Facebook page here momentarily. You can vote for your favorite now. Ladies, thank you for joining us.
2: Thank you.
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9: It's a warm, muggy start out there for your Friday morning across eastern Mississippi, western Alabama. We will have some extra clouds throughout the day with maybe a spotty shower passing on by, but the vast majority of your day will be dry. We'll hit the mid-90s this afternoon, feeling like it's near 100. I'm meteorologist Matt Standridge. 96.

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0: 97 OKK, your hometown country morning show. There's going to be a high of 94 today, possibly some rain. It is going to be a weird one. So have an umbrella ready, drink lots of fluids, and stay indoors.
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0: Six volunteer firefighters in Pennsylvania proved that heroes don't just rescue people. A senior dog named Sable became completely exhausted while hiking the Golden Eagle Trail with its owner. As a 100-pound dog, couldn't make the nearly 2-mile trip back to the trailhead, so her owner called for help. Six members of the Waterville Volunteer Fire Company hiked into the rugged mountain terrain, carefully placed Sable into a rescue basket, and spent 4.5 hours carrying her down the steep trail. When the path became too difficult, they even helped Sable take a few careful steps before lifting her again. One firefighter said she was a sweet girl and she really needed us desperately, so we were happy to be there for her. Thanks to their determination and teamwork, Sable made it safely back to her owner with plenty of water, lots of care, and a story they'll never forget. My name is Quinn, and that is your 97 OKK Reason to Smile. On the way next, we have 30 minutes of continuous country to kick off your workday, followed by your chance to go to the Grand Ole Opry.
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You found us cruising through 30 minutes of continuous country with the latest from Luke Combs, keeping that tradition going. 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

0: 97 OKK, your hometown country morning show. This is it, your final clue for the Grand Ole Opry Artist of the Week. It is time to see who is going to go to the Grand Ole Opry. Here is how it's going to work. I'm going to give you your final clue. Then you are going to text in your guess. I said text in your guess along with your name and the city you are from to 601-693-3697. 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This Opry group is known for their 9-time platinum hit, Need You Now, which is the highest certified song by a country group. Again, this Opry group is known for their 9-time platinum hit, Need You Now, which is the highest certified song by a country group. Who is this artist? Text in your guess now, along with your name and the city you are from, to 601-693-3697. Some of you will get an automated response that just says, can we get your name and where you're from? You can ignore that because you're literally giving me that information. 601-693-3697. That is the number to text. Good luck.
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9: Temperatures are warming up, even though we have a few extra clouds passing on by. Expect a mix of clouds and sun the rest of the day as we hit the mid-90s, likely later this afternoon, feeling like it's up to about 103. There's a chance for a spotty shower throughout the day, but most times will be dry. I'm meteorologist Matt Standridge. 96.

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If you haven't gotten in your guess for the Grand Ole Opry Artist of the Week yet, now is the time to do it. We are choosing the winner, two songs.

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97 OKK, your hometown country morning show. It is Quinn, and it is time. Y'all have sent in your guesses for the Grand Ole Opry Artist of the Week. It is time to find out what the answer is and who is winning a pair of tickets to the Grand Ole Opry. Your first clue: this group was invited and inducted into the Opry during the filming of NBC's 2021 special, Grand Ole Opry, 95 Years of Country Music. This trio has won the CMA Vocal Group of the Year 3 years in a row, and this Opry group is known for their 9 times platinum hit, Need You Now, which is the highest certified song by a country group. These facts, of course, point to Lady A, a.k.a. Lady Antebellum. They'll be hitting the Opry stage Tuesday night along with Ricky Skaggs, The Whites, and more. And congrats.

0: Congratulations to Dory Timms. Dory Timms, you are correct, and you are going to the Grand Ole Opry. Congratulations. We are so happy for you. Now, if you are not Dory, the good news is we'll be doing it all over again next week. Your first clue is happening on Wednesday morning on 97OKK right around 9:15.
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0: Country 97 OKK on the job with news that affects you. On Queen City News Feed, a City of Meridian employee has been placed on administrative leave with pay. Now, this is the kind of administrative leave I've always wanted. Johnny, get out of here. And by the way, here's you a whole bunch of money while you go home and sit at the house and watch Price is Right. We don't know what this employee is accused of doing. We only know scant details. And what we do know is on Queen City News Feed. So keep up with local, statewide, and national headlines when you tap into the feed, and keep 97 OKK on so we can feed your ears. Ella Langley, Thomas Rhett, and new divorcee, Jelly Roll.
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7: And now it is time for the Mississippi Lottery Report from the Mississippi Lottery. Lotto America's jackpot drawing is up to $2.1 million. Powerball jackpot drawing tomorrow is for $600 million. Mega Millions will have their jackpot drawing tonight, which is now $743 million. Millionaire for Life had no winner yesterday, and neither did Mississippi Match 5. So the estimated jackpot for tonight is $230,000. Last night's numbers were 3, 16, 23, 30, and 34. This has been your Mississippi Lottery Report from the Mississippi Lottery. Remember to play responsibly and have fun, y'all. 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
9: Temperatures are warming up, even though we have a few extra clouds passing on by. Expect a mix of clouds and sun the rest of the day as we hit the mid-90s, likely later this afternoon, feeling like it's up to about 103. There's a chance for a spotty shower throughout the day, but most times will be dry. I'm meteorologist Matt Standridge. 96.

97 OKK, Ella Langley suffered a wardrobe malfunction on stage in Baltimore last weekend. You know, the same thing happened to Quinn. This past Tuesday, he wore pajamas to work.

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8: And now it is time for the Mississippi Lottery Report from the Mississippi Lottery. Lotto America's jackpot drawing is up to $2.1 million. Powerball jackpot drawing tomorrow is for $600 million. Mega Millions will have their jackpot drawing tonight, which is now $743 million. Millionaire for Life had no winner yesterday, and neither did Mississippi Match 5. So the estimated jackpot for tonight

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Lauren Elena and Chase Matthew on 97.0 KK with 30 minutes of continuous country on the job, and now breaking news from

97 OKK with new artist Zach John King, who will release a 20-track debut album next month featuring a collab with Brooks and Dunn. 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

0: Your Country 97 OKK going through the workday with Luke Combs, and I am John Garrett on Queen City Newsfeed. Were you aware? Are you aware that it is National Moth Week? I wasn't even aware that moths had a week, and I don't even have a party planned or an outfit. Apparently, moths play a major part in our ecology, and the Mississippi Museum of Natural Science encourages you to take a closer look at the moth. All the information you need is on Queen City Newsfeed. That's news you need and all of the country you need on the job, like Aldine, Wallen, and Langley, straight ahead on 97 OKK.
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16: Temperatures are warming up, even though we have a few extra clouds passing on by. Expect a mix of clouds and sun the rest of the day as we hit the mid-90s, likely later this afternoon, feeling like it's up to about 103. There's a chance for a spotty shower throughout the day, but most times will be dry. I'm meteorologist Matt Standridge.
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0: Your Country 97 OKK with a song that probably makes English teachers cringe. We Got History. Now, come on, Mitchell Tenpenny. We can do better than that. Although, the English language does not lend itself well to songwriting. I mean, if we all had to use proper grammar and proper pronunciation in songs, country music would certainly be a lot less exciting. And I'll prove it to you with another 30 minutes of continuous country coming up. Lots of mispronounced words, lots of syllables that aren't supposed to be there. But that's what it's all about. Grammatically incorrect. Keith Urban, Eli Young Band, and Taylor Swift as we head toward lunch. It's next. It's here. It's 97 OKK.
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Kane Brown has just signed a deal with Coleman to put out his own line of coolers, and there ain't nobody cooler for that gig than Kane. 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

0: dissipated tropical storm Bertha. You know, we've made it halfway through hurricane season without any major headaches, but we still have all the way till November 30th to go. We've gotten lucky over the last couple of years. You know, it was a rough go there. Do I need to tell you about the early 2000s, how bad it was? So let's keep our fingers crossed that Bertha may be the worst thing we come across this summer. And now, speaking of storms and bad weather, John Party's about to go through a real storm. He's going through a divorce. His wife, Summer, flew the coop. I got him next. Then Luke Combs and Travis Tritt.
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2: Hey, it is Quinn, and here's the latest from Music City. It always feels like Christmas when new country music drops. And this week, Morgan Wallen leads the charge with his latest, Been By Now.

0: And Dan and Shay are back with a new single called Her, the Kids, and Jesus.
1: Got it real good, got three good reasons. 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
0: In terms of full albums out now, Shania Twain has released her latest album, as have Charles Wesley Godwin and Brantley Gilbert. My name is Quinn, and that is the latest from Music City. This has been your Nashville Minute.
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4: Temperatures are warming up, even though we have a few extra clouds passing on by. Expect a mix of clouds and sun the rest of the day as we hit the mid-90s, likely later this afternoon, feeling like it's up to about 103. There's a chance for a spotty shower throughout the day, but most times will be dry. I'm meteorologist Matt Standridge. 96.

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0: 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I know I do, because my doggy's this handsome doggy, Edward. 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He's my pound puppy. 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

0: Your Country 97 OKK with Chris Young, Until the Last One Dies. A song about commitment, a song about devotion. But when I think about those words, I think about our veterans and the 97 OKK Veteran of the Month. This is a way for us just to let you tell the world about your favorite veteran. Mine, my grandpa, who fought in WWII. But we'd like to hear about your veteran, and we'd like to show them a little recognition on Queen City Newsfeed and 97 OKK, plus present them with a commemorative plaque. The Veteran of the Month, powered by Hyundai of Meridian, who appreciates our veterans and our military. 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
7: This afternoon, it is hot and humid, but we do have some extra clouds passing on by. It's giving a little natural shade every once in a while. That does help, but still, the feel-like temperature is topping out near 103. Watch out for a stray spotty shower the rest of the day, but most times will be dry and then more mid and upper 90s this weekend. I'm meteorologist Matt Standridge. 96.

97 OKK with Blake Shelton, who was at the Taylor Swift wedding earlier this month. He actually wasn't on the guest list, but they let him in anyway.

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0: Zimmerman on your country 97 OKK. Bailey Zimmerman had a busy summer. Started it off by getting arrested in Albuquerque. Then he had the charges dropped and had to drop $16,000 to repair the hotel room that he destroyed. You know, you could always maybe just go for a walk or take a yoga class if you want to blow off some steam, Bailey. But whatevs. Far be it for me to get in anybody's business. My business is giving you your country on the job, like a new Jelly Roll song, an old Zac Brown song, and an Ella Langley song. Really? What? We're going to play an Ella Langley song? When did this happen?
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6: This afternoon, it is hot and humid, but we do have some extra clouds passing on by, giving a little natural shade every once in a while. That does help, but still, the feel-like temperature is topping out near 103. Watch out for a stray spotty shower the rest of the day, but most times will be dry and then more mid and upper 90s this weekend. I'm meteorologist Matt Standard.

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If I sang about my exes, it'd be a sad song.

Whether you're floating in the Oak Tibby or melting in the Sonny drive-thru, we're playing country favorites you can sing along with. 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

0: Your Country 97 OKK on the job. It's Johnny heading out, making way for Todd Barry. And when I was a young feller, Todd Barry was the number one radio personality in Birmingham. And so I used to listen to him in the afternoon. And he used to have a theme for every day. Monday Fun Day. He'd say it's Monday Fun Day. Then Tuesday Cruise Day. Then Wednesday Hump Day. I don't know what happened on Wednesday. Thirsty Thursday. Todd would have Thirsty Thursdays. Apparently he was always parched. And then Friday High Day. I don't know if he still does that. He had to bring that back. He had a theme for every day. The great, and I'm using air quotes there, Todd Barry at 3 to get you through the afternoon, get you into the weekend with the Coors Light Drive at 5, brought to you by Magnolia Beverage. And don't miss B-Dub tonight.
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5: 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Every day, one thought haunts you. What if I stop? A 2026 British Medical Journal study says you'll gain every pound back 4 times faster. So what now? There is an answer. Alex Gohn patented hypnosis. The Journal of the American Medical Association says adding behavior therapy to GLP-1s produces nearly 3 times the results than GLP-1s alone. Hypnosis is behavior therapy concentrated, and Alex Gohn hypnosis is the only U.S. patented hypnosis proven useful by the U.S. Patent Office. 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Alex Gohn patented hypnosis does. 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
2: This afternoon, it is hot and humid, but we do have some extra clouds passing on by, giving a little natural shade every once in a while. That does help, but still, the feel-like temperature is topping out near 103. Watch out for a stray spotty shower the rest of the day, but most times will be dry and then more mid and upper 90s this weekend. I'm meteorologist Matt Standridge. 96.

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According to a new survey, the best fast food fries in the nation are at A&W, Farmer's Boys, and Del Taco. I have never seen a list more wrong in my entire life.

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One in five couples that break up because of sleeping problems. And I'm not

0: talking about the other stuff. I am talking about the fact that 50% of people who have broken up with someone over sleeping problems is because they snore. 30% of couples have broken up over sleeping problems because someone tosses and turns in bed. There is a lot of reasons to break up with somebody, but I have a solution for that. Just sleep in separate beds. I think it's super weird that we all think that it's weird that I suggest that. I get up at 3 a.m. for work. I don't think my significant other is ever going to want that to happen.
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Well, that is Morgan Wallen kicking off 30 minutes of continuous country for your workday. Continuing that tradition is the latest from Dan and Shay. This is Say So.

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Did you know that water temperature does not affect cleanliness when washing your hands? So washing with warm or cold water doesn't really matter. I feel like everything I know is a lie at this point. She was

0: 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Jason Aldean has announced that three of his albums, Jason Aldean from 2005, My Kind of Party from 2010, and They Don't Know from 2016, are all going to be released on vinyl for the first time. So that's pretty exciting. It's 97OKK, your hometown country station. 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
11: This afternoon, it is hot and humid, but we do have some extra clouds passing on by, giving a little natural shade every once in a while. That does help, but still, the feel-like temperature is topping out near 103. Watch out for a stray spotty shower the rest of the day, but most times will be dry and then more mid and upper 90s this weekend. I'm meteorologist Matt Standridge. 97.

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97 OKK, your hometown country station. It's Quinn. Jason Aldean now has 27 number one hits on the Hot Country Airplay charts. That puts him just behind Kenny Chesney, Tim McGraw, and Blake Shelton.

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1: Hey, it is Quinn, and here's the latest from Music City. It always feels like Christmas when new country music drops. And this week, Morgan Wallen leads the charge with his latest, Been By Now.

0: And Dan and Shay are back with a new single called Her, the Kids, and Jesus.
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0: In terms of full albums out now, Shania Twain has released her latest album, as have Charles Wesley Godwin and Brantley Gilbert. My name is Quinn, and that is the latest from Music City. This has been your Nashville Minute.
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3: This evening, watch out for a spotty shower, but most of the time, I actually think the majority of us will be dry. We do have a few extra clouds passing on by, but we should clear out later this evening and tonight. We'll fall to the 70s tonight. Back to 90s for your Saturday, mostly sunny with upper 90s Sunday, near 100 on Monday. I'm meteorologist Matt Stanley.

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97OKK, the Coors Light Drive at 5 is presented by Magnolia Beverage. New artist Zach John King set to release his debut album in September. This is Get to Drinkin'.

97 OKK, your hometown country station. It is Quinn. So there was a survey done where they tried to find the most popular fast food French fries in the nation. And I think they got it wrong. Coming in the

0: Bronze medal position is A&W. Coming in the silver medal position is Farmer Boys. I don't even know what that is. And the number one French fry, according to this, is Del Taco. Yeah, I don't know who they voted for or who they got to vote, but they were bad at it. And that's they should not vote on food ever again. It's the Coors Light Drive at 5, presented by Magnolia Beverage on 97 OKK. On the way, we got 30 minutes of continuous country with the latest from John Party.
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0: 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We are taking submissions for the Dog Days of Summer photo contest presented by Tipsy Gypsy Antiques and Gifts and Your Place. 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
2: 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I'm not here to do that. 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
10: This afternoon, it is hot and humid, but we do have some extra clouds passing on by, giving a little natural shade every once in a while. That does help, but still, the feel-like temperature is topping out near 103. Watch out for a stray spotty shower the rest of the day, but most times will be dry and then more mid and upper 90s this weekend. I'm meteorologist Matt Standridge. 97.

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If you are a fan of Dustin Lynch, you just might be a member of the Lynch Mob. 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

0: 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Quinn is out the door. Our good buddy B-Dub is on his way in next. Y'all enjoy the rest of your day. 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